0: you singing first, then I'll sing.
1: No, Harry, I'm singing second, man.
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New York City is the place where they said, hey, babe.

0: 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Mountains. Mountains. Mountains. Mountains. Buildings.
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And we could have some. 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What's that? Hawaii

0: 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Muziekmix.
1: You know, baby, I'm so happy to be here with you tonight. And I just want to let you know that I follow you to the end of the world just to show you that I care. 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